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1: Oops, Spurs.
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0: gezellige uren. 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

0: I was up, I was down, I felt almost everything. 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Got my feet on the ground, in the heart of everything.
1: Just the way that I want it.
0: It's just the way that I want it. Like a shark for the bait, you've been always waiting there. 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What a fool, what a shame.